lost its faith. 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So if our time is running out, day after day, we'll make the mundane a masterpiece. Oh my, my, oh my, my love. I take one look at you, you're taking me out.

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2: 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After takeoff, we'll pump up the sound system, 'cause we're going to...

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0: I'll get straight to the point, like a horror dart. 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Only sound you will hear is the beating of my heart. And we will and have some sweet pillow talk. I'm bombastic, tell me fantastic. 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
1: 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I keep on bum bam. Take the man that say that I miss no me, stamp somewhere down the lane.

ordinary. Oh, you're laying me down to a dead and buried on the edge of your knife, staying drunk on your vibe.